It was just two lovers sitting in the car, listening to Blonde, falling for each other. Pink and orange skies, feeling super childish. No Donald Glover. Missed call from my mother.

we were just two lovers. Feet up on the dash, driving nowhere fast, burning through the summer. Radio on blast, make the moment last. She got solar power. Minutes feel like hours. She knew.

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And you just a little. Fortunately or unfortunately, you know, hearing there was only room on the album for one mood like Carousel or Human Nature. And Human Nature was the choice we had to make, you know. But they were hard to give up, you know. It was not like they were songs that were bad songs at all, you know. So we did a thing that Mike Sabella had written. This was around when he had done Maniac and stuff for Flashdance. I love Sabella. We took that out, Carousel. Nice, but it. Toto, who I just adored. David Page was 14 and 12 years old. His father, Marty, used to bring him over to the house when we played jazz and stuff on it. He's a great musician, man. Pocara, all those guys are fantastic. Luca, too. So we worked together a lot. And they sent over two demos, two things they thought would be right for Michael. And we left the tape on and forgot to take it off the tape they sent with the first two songs, which were okay, but we're not impressed, you know. And all of a sudden, at the end, there was all this silence, and I said, why, why, that was all, it was just a dummy lyric, and just a very skeletal thing, and I tell you, I got goosebumps just talking about it, and I said, what the hell is that, you know, that's what took Carousel out. I said, this is where we want to go, because it's got such a wonderful flavor. So I called up David, and he said, yeah, Steve Pocara wrote that. That's a little demo he had on the end of our tape, you know. And I called Chuck Kay to get John Bettis to write a lyric to it, you know, because I liked his stuff. He did better.

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I just declare it. 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